If the sun refused to shine, I would still be loving you. Mountains crumble to the

heard it said that too much of anything is not good for you, baby. But I don't know about that.

bed together. So much time till I don't know quite how to start. All I know is that from that day until this, you remain on my mind and in my heart. You know, it was never really clear just what went wrong. I guess that's why I had to write this song. If I knew then what I know now, I would have never let you.